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0: GTA's number one country, KX96 Mackenzie Porter. Who's that picking up? Boy, she has really picked up her career and, of course, acting and doing everything. She's super talented. Russell Dickerson, worth your while. Speaking of wild, the X is underway. Let's go to the X. Why not? Because they've got great food. Listen to some of these food choices. They have a beef butter tart. It's a butter tart topped with 12-hour braised beef. Sign me up. Brie cheese, deep-fried Oreos. How about the fried s'moreo? They're Oreos and marshmallows, stacked, rolled, wrapped, deep-fried in chocolate sauce. You had me at deep-fried. It's the X. Food choices. They get wilder and wilder every year. Another long ride of new country is coming up. A band who's going to be at the kickoff to Labor Day weekend at the Port Perry Fair. They're on the way. And Florida Georgia Line is coming up in just a moment.
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0: GTA's number one country, KX96, Cody Johnson, and the fall. And I hate to say it, when the X starts, everyone starts thinking about the fall, don't they? I know. I don't want to start thinking about it. It's still August, still summertime, but the X is underway. Yep. And it's going to be a good one, though. You're going to love it, right? And of course, we have the Dallas Smith Show happening there August 31st, the band shell. Congrats to everybody who won tickets. You get to go to the X, and then you get to see Dallas Smith with his special guest. That's August 31st. We'll be down there, and we'll give you further details coming up on that. More long rides of new country. Another one starts with Luke Combs in a moment. Hey, it's Jerry Archer, and along with Carol and Ellis, we count down the 30 hottest songs of the week. Hey, it's the Ellis and Archer Hot 30 Countdown. Last week, Taylor Swift returned to the top of the charts with I Knew It, I Knew You. We'll find out if she can stay there. And we'll go cruising with Bailey Zimmerman, who talks about a special woman in his life.
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0: Tim and the Glory Boys. GTA's number one country, KX96. If I go missing, then I'm probably down at the X, rolling around. Colin Baton Rouge from Garth Brooks. I'm Jerry Archer on your Friday nights. Hey, remember when your friends would just say, hey, don't worry about it, I'll get the next one? When you're out to having a pop or something? Those days may be fading. A new report says Gen Z friendships. You've entered into a nickel and dime era. Uh-oh. Thanks in part to apps that split bills. Splitting a bill is easier than ever before. It used to be everyone would just throw in 5 or 10. Yeah. Even if you didn't have your share. But those days are gone. Figuring out what's fair is getting more complicated. Some young adults are sending payment requests for tiny amounts. Like, just tiny. Even down to a few cents for shared groceries. What? That's the way it's going. So, anyway. I mean, we all have the people in our lives that, you know, they pinch it every nickel and dime. And that's fine, too. They want to keep their money. Then go for it. We've got a long ride of new country coming up. Jelly Roll sticks his hand up to kick it off in just a moment.
1: It is coming. The question is, are you ready?
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0: Well, he and Bunny are going their separate ways, but not really. She's going to keep touring and going on the road with him. It's a very strange thing, but hey, it works, right? It's good for the kids. That's what it's all about. Here's Jelly Roll. He's kicking off a long ride of new country. 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

0: Miller, Joe Miller, GTA's number one country, KX96. On Friday night, Jerry Archer, day one of the X. And this year will mark the return to something that I think I grew up as a child, that your attendance in school, in high school, it's now going to be part of your mark.
1: Yay!
0: 15% of your mark will depend on your attendance up to grade 10, so 9 and 10, and then 10% for grade 11 and 12. Yes. There you go. As it should be. A lot of people agree with that, right? You need to be in school. It's nice to be in there, right? Friendship, social things. And, you know, not everyone likes the social aspect of school. I wasn't hugely socially active in school. I was into sports, and I guess that helps you with the social part. But some people feel they don't feel part of it. They feel, you know, their fashion's different. They think things differently. And everyone's an individual, man. It's hard to fit in. So anyway, that's what they're going to do. You go to school, you're going to get the full 15% of your mark. So I think that's something anyway. Morgan Wallen is something. He's coming up. And Jason Aldean, he just keeps going and going, even after selling his catalog of music for $100 million. Amazing. A new song is coming up to kick off a long ride of new country.
2: 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Who here caught Chris Stapleton's All-American Roadshow at Rogers Stadium earlier this month? Oh, well, you missed out. Well, fret not, friends. Chris is back to do it again on September 1st with special guests Zach Topp and Ashley McBride. And you could score a pair of tickets to this Gotta Be At concert. 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If you miss out, no worries. You'll have chances all day long. And if Lady Luck comes through, you bring it home, Chris. With KX Country, Canada's number one country.
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0: It's Jason Aldean, and you make it easy. 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

0: Tony Stevens, GTA's number one country, KX96. He was in the studio with us a few weeks ago. Real pleasure. Nothing on Me is the song. Wagon Wheel from Darius Rucker. Don't forget, it's a Casey Musgraves new music weekend. And your chance to score tickets to see Casey this coming Monday. She's going to be at the Scotiabank Arena. It's the middle of nowhere tour, and you can see her. Supremely talented Casey Musgraves. Listen for your chance to call in all weekend long. The Casey Musgraves new music weekend.
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0: There's Russell Dickerson, GTA's number one country, KX96, and Happened to Me. On Friday night, Jerry Archer here. I hope you're got plans for the weekend. Weekend looks kind of mixed. You know, today was great. Tomorrow, start off cloudy, and then we get some sunshine in. And then Sunday, that will be probably the day that might be a little dicey. But again, you know, it's hit and miss all the time. So just take that for what it's worth. All kinds of big things happening. The Blue Jays, I think everyone's hoping for the best in the Bronx and New York City. They got some nice, good pitchers there that we have to get by. So we'll see what we can do here. We're just hanging in there to the, getting close to that third and final wild card position. But a lot of people, Major League Baseball, someone was saying that they believe the Blue Jays are the best of the teams competing for the wild card, and that don't sleep on them in the playoffs, meaning this team could do something in the playoffs if they can get in. Certainly not a bit of a roll. I think they have the second best record in the majors since late July. And keep it rolling, boys. Another long ride of New Country is coming up. A lefty, not in baseball, her last name. She's going to Beantown. And she's next as we kick off a long ride of New Country.
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1: 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So we're going to make this weekend a KX96 Kacey Musgraves New Music Weekend. That means you have a chance to score free tickets just in time for the show. 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

0: GTA's number one country, KX96. They're the Rock Laws. Stuart and Jenna Walker, and I do too. Looking forward to seeing the Rock Laws. It's just about a week away. A week from tomorrow, they'll be at the Key to Bala in beautiful Key to Bala, Muskoka. I can't think of a better place to watch a concert. Well, there's a lot of great concert venues, but still, good place. Lainey Wilson with John Mayer, phone, keys, wallets, defibrillator, which is what I'm going to need for these Toronto Blue Jays. Oh my gosh, this team, they're taking me on again and off again. What a ride it's been. The first of the year just was horrible, but now things are starting to come together for the team, that's for sure. All right, well, we'll be back on the air, me, Carolyn, and Craig. Actually, Carolyn is away on vacation next week, so it's me and Craig. It's the guys' week. So make sure you join us Monday morning. We'll be here at 5:30. We've got Beat the Toaster coming up and more fun. We'll tell you about that fun coming up a little bit later on. And we kick off another long ride of new country. Let's start it with Keith Urban, a song that was co-written by a Canadian, is on the way next.
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0: GTA's number one country, KX96, Zach McPhee, The Way I Know You Now. And I'm Jerry Archer. 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You get a chance to score some money to spend at sale. It's one of the best places, the ultimate destination for your outdoor adventures. And you can gear up, get outside with clothes, equipment, accessories, all from sale. I was in there the other day, as a matter of fact, looking for some fishing stuff. Love to get on back into fishing. I love it. So much fun. So whatever it is you do in the outdoors, they've got what you need at sale. Long ride of new country, smooth sailing with Thomas Rhett and Riley Green to kick it off in just a couple minutes.
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0: GTA's number one country, KX96. We love Tim Hicks and a hell-raising good time. And I was, when I hear that song, I think of Halloween, hell, you know, devil, all that stuff. In the store the other day, it's full on now, Halloween. Yeah. Even mixed in there some you-know-what decorations. Come on, that's way too early. We're still in August, right? Let's enjoy what time we have left. Just put down that pumpkin spice and just calm down and lift your margarita up because it's still summertime and we still have summertime weather. Weekend kind of mixed. Tomorrow should be okay by the afternoon, but Sunday, maybe some showers. But we'll keep following it. That could change. But overall, a pretty decent stretch of weather that we've been involved with. Another long ride of New Country is coming up. Shaboozy's got some good news for us. One of the two Tenniels and Zach John King on the outdoor patio next.
1: Some of you are going to be so fired up for this show. Bedtime makes the world go round. Fired up. 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
3: 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Our new company name is a direct attempt to keep his name alive in everything we do. If you've been through similar heartbreak, we hear you. The overwhelming change to life as we knew it is truly impossible to put into words. Our family only wishes we could go back and rearrange the things that we thought mattered most before tragedy simply did it for us. Perhaps this message catches you on a day where the gentle reminder comes in handy. Appreciate the little things because speaking from experience, they're actually the biggest things we have in this life. 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

0: WTA's number one country, KX96, getting ready for the big Gord Banford show. Drinking Buddy at the Biltmore. That is going to be a great show. 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Gord Banford, always a fun show. Looking forward to seeing Gordy. Kenny Chesney, carry on. Kenny was just tweeting out and posting on social media about his time he got to spend at the New England Patriots training camp recently. In the preseason is already underway, right? Did you see the Toronto Blue Jays? They were picking their fantasy football teams, and they I guess Shane Bieber is the new captain. He's in charge of things now because Gosman's gone. I think it was Gosman before, right? Either way, Shane Bieber, the guy in charge. NFL season coming up. So I know a lot of people are into that, and the preseason is already underway. Blake Shelton is underway, coming up. Brett Kissel and Jelly Roll is next as we launch another long ride of New Country.
1: It is coming. 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

0: Hawaii's number one country, KX96. That is Josh Stumpf. Johnny, walk her back to me. Carolyn Ellis, speaking of her, is off next week. So it's just Craig and I doing the morning show tomorrow, starting on Monday for the whole week. So we will be Ellis-less. Carolyn will be up at the trailer having fun, I'm sure. And we'll hear all the stories. Some we won't hear. She was telling me that what happens there stays there at the trailer park. Probably better off not knowing what Carolyn is up to. James Barker Band is coming up. They are up to performing at the Labor Day weekend on the Friday at the Port Perry Fair. We look forward to hearing them. They're in our next long ride of New Country, which starts with Ella Langley next.
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0: Hey, it's Jerry Archer, and along with Carolyn Ellis, we count down the 30 hottest songs of the week. It's the Ellis and Archer Hot 30 Countdown. Last week, Taylor Swift returned to the top of the charts with I Knew It, I Knew You. We'll find out if she can stay there. And we'll go cruising with Bailey Zimmerman, who talks about a special woman in his life.
1: 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And
0: 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It's the Ellis and Archer Hot 30 Countdown in KX Country.
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Guess who's coming to KX Country? Somewhere in the middle of nowhere. Well, we're not exactly in the middle of nowhere, but Kacey Musgraves is bringing her Middle of Nowhere tour to Scotiabank Arena this Monday. So we're going to make this weekend a KX 96 Kacey Musgraves New Music Weekend. That means you have a chance to score free tickets just in time for the show. Be listening all weekend long, and you could be taking a trip to the middle of nowhere with Kacey Musgraves. From KX Country, Canada's number one country.

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What a night. Rave reviews, roaring sing-alongs, epic collaborations. Who here caught Chris Stapleton's All-American Roadshow at Rogers Stadium earlier this month? Oh, well, you missed out. Well, fret not, friends. Chris is back to do it again on September 1st with special guests Zach Topp and Ashley McBride. And you could score a pair of tickets to this Gotta Be At concert. All next week, join the KX Morning Ride with Ellison Archer for your first shot at these free tickets. Just be the ninth person to text us, Stapleton, and they're yours. If you miss out, no worries. You'll have chances all day long. And if Lady Luck comes through, you bring it home, Chris. With KX Country, Canada's number one country.

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The legendary Port Perry Fair returns September 5th to 7th. 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You didn't hear it from me. 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

0: Russell Dickerson. 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

Guess who's coming to KX Country? Well, we're not exactly in the middle of nowhere, but Kacey Musgraves is bringing her Middle of Nowhere tour to Scotiabank Arena this Monday. So we're going to make this weekend a KX96 Kacey Musgraves New Music Weekend. That means you have a chance to score free tickets just in time for the show. Be listening all weekend long, and you could be taking a trip to the middle of nowhere with Kacey Musgraves. From KX Country, Canada's number one country.

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What a night. 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Who here caught Chris Stapleton's All-American Roadshow at Rogers Stadium earlier this month? Oh, well, you missed out. Well, fret not, friends. Chris is back to do it again on September 1st with special guests Zach Topp and Ashley McBride. And you could score a pair of tickets to this Gotta Be At concert. All next week, join the KX Morning Ride with Ellison Archer for your first shot at these free tickets. Just be the ninth person to text us, Stapleton, and they're yours. If you miss out, no worries. You'll have chances all day long. And if Lady Luck comes through, you bring it home, Chris. With KX Country, Canada's number one country.

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the legendary Port Perry Fair returns September 5th to 7th. And this year, they're doing something different with a Friday night show you won't want to miss. 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And new for 2026, the kickoff Friday night concert featuring James Barker Band and special guest Robin Ottolini. 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You didn't hear it from me. 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
2: 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He was our kid's best friend, their Uncle Code. Our new company name is a direct attempt to keep his name alive in everything we do. If you've been through similar heartbreak, we hear you. The overwhelming change to life as we knew it is truly impossible to put into words. Our family only wishes we could go back and rearrange the things that we thought mattered most before tragedy simply did it for us. Perhaps this message catches you on a day where the gentle reminder comes in handy. Appreciate the little things because, speaking from experience, they're actually the biggest things we have in this life. Hope to meet you soon.
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0: Hey, it's Jerry Archer, and along with Carolyn Ellis, we count down the 30 hottest songs of the week. It's the Ellis and Archer Hot 30 Countdown. Last week, Taylor Swift returned to the top of the charts with I Knew It, I Knew You. We'll find out if she can stay there. And we'll go cruising with Bailey Zimmerman, who talks about a special woman in his life.
1: 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And
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1: Good morning. It's 7:01. I'm Nick Hughes with KX96 News. Cloudy today. We're expecting showers. There is a risk of a thunderstorm in the afternoon. The high 25. It's 17 right now. Making news this hour. Canada and the U.S. failed to reach a deal last night, and that means new tariffs are in effect. Mark Carney says negotiations with Trump are suspended, and Canada will impose matching tariffs on about $28 billion in U.S. goods. Ottawa also plans to put new measures into effect for Canadian workers and businesses affected by the escalating trade dispute. Meantime, U.S. Trade Representative Jameson Greer is blaming Canada for the breakdown. He says Canada backed away from its commitments and maintained retaliatory measures. Canadian business and labor leaders are bracing for serious economic fallout because of the new tariffs. The Canadian Chamber of Commerce says the duties could force small exporters to cut orders and jobs. Some might lose their U.S. market entirely. Special weather statement is in effect for Durham region. Environment Canada says we could get more than 50 millimeters of rain between now and tomorrow morning. They also say water may pool on roads and in low-lying areas, and if it does, you're asked not to drive through flooded roadways. Durham police are sounding the alarm about shady contractors scamming residents across the region. They're approaching homeowners offering to fix non-existent damages to your roof or your chimney, but once they're up on your roof, it's them compromising your property. Police want to remind you to be cautious when contractors show up uninvited. Instead, get quotes from reputable, licensed companies. And the feds are investing millions to expand the Trans-Canada Trail through Crest Point Lands in Ajax. The new trail will run 1.5 kilometers, including a bridge through Duffins Creek Valley, to connect the existing trail on Bailey to the CN-401 overpass. The $3.3 million trail project is part of a plan to connect neighborhoods from the Toronto-Pickering boundary to Harmony Road in Oshawa. The Blue Jays dropped Game 1 at Yankee Stadium last night, 3-1. Toronto is now a game and a half out of a wildcard spot. At the CPKC Women's Open in Edmonton, Canadian Anna Wang is 7 shots off the pace. Defending champ Brooke Henderson is 9 shots back. And the Toronto Tempo have snapped their 12-game losing streak. They beat Portland 82-79 last night in Vancouver. Local news, weather, and more is on the Durham Radio News app and durhamradionews.com. Weather is next.
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3: Cloudy skies today with a good chance of showers today as well. Risk of a thunderstorm later on this afternoon. It says we're supposed to be getting around 5 to 10 millimeters of rain. A little bit windy with a high of 25, feeling like 28 out there. Tonight, showers supposed to be ending overnight, then cloudy with a small chance of showers throughout the rest of the night and into early morning, even a risk of a thunderstorm. Once again, 5 to 10 millimeters of rain is what is expected. If I can speak some English, you know, first day back after the vacation, it's a little bit hard. Low of 17 for tonight. Tomorrow, Sunday, cloudy. Small chance of showers yet again in the morning and into early afternoon. Even a risk of a thunderstorm. A little bit windy, high of 22, feeling like 27 for your Sunday. Right now, it is 17 degrees in Oshawa and Bowmanville, 19 degrees in Toronto. There's weather and more at kxcountry.fm. Good morning, Colin Miller here. Let's kick off another long ride, get you right back into the music. Here's Zach Bryan, Something in the Orange.

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1: Yo, it's Russell Dickerson. This is my brand new single, Worth Your While. Hot Chili Peppers are co-writers on this song because of the You're My Butterfly Sugar Baby reference. 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Worth Your While.
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1: Sasha, Hey Mama Made It on GTA's number one country, KX96. Good morning, Colin Miller back from vacation, hanging out with you for your Saturday. And I will say, what a beautiful day for me to be back from vacation. I mean, I woke up this morning expecting just crumminess, at least from myself. And I woke up to a beautiful sunrise. I mean, if you are outside, I mean, you know, it was fantastic. And what a great way to set up our Kacey Musgraves concert new music weekend we got going on today and tomorrow as well. All weekend long, we are giving you a shot to pick up pairs of tickets to see Kacey Musgraves August 24th at Scotiabank Arena. I believe that one is also with Midland as well. That's going to be such a great one. So keep your ears open. Actually, now that I think about it, before we kick off another long ride with Brooks and Dunn coming up next, here's a little bit more information on our Kacey Musgraves concert new music weekend.
2: 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From KX Country, Canada's number one country.
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1: Cloudy today with a good chance of showers, even a risk of a thunderstorm. We are supposed to be getting around 5 to 10 millimeters of rain, a high of 25, feeling like 28. Tonight, still a shot at showers all the way through the overnight with a risk of a thunderstorm as well, a low of 17 tonight. Tomorrow, Sunday, cloudy. Once again, small chance of showers in the morning and into early afternoon. Around 5 more millimeters of that stuff with a high of 22, feeling like 27. And Monday, a mix of sun and cloud. Again, though, small chance of showers with a high of 20. Right now, it's 17 degrees in Whitby. It's 19 degrees in Mississauga and 17 degrees in Port Perry. There's weather and more at kxcountry.fm. Good morning, Colin Miller here, and as promised, here's Brooks and Dunn, My Maria, to kick off another long ride.

0: UK's number one country, KX96. We also heard from Morgan Wallen back there with Don't We. Good morning. Colin Miller hanging out with you for your Saturday, and it's time to get you back into another long ride because I know that is where you want to go. We got Cody Johnson with The Painter coming on up.
1: What a night. 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Who here caught Chris Stapleton's All-American Roadshow at Rogers Stadium earlier this month? Oh, well, you missed out. Well, fret not, friends. Chris is back to do it again on September 1st with special guests Zach Topp and Ashley McBride. And you could score a pair of tickets to this Gotta Be At concert. All next week, join the KX Morning Ride with Ellison Archer for your first shot at these free tickets. 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If you miss out, no worries. You'll have chances all day long. And if Lady Luck comes through, you bring it home, Chris. 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

0: Josh Ross, Leave Me Too on GTA's number one country, KX96. Good morning, Colin Miller with you, and you need to leave me and head down the winding road to Adamson Systems Engineering in Porperi. Is that ever a tongue twister? But either way, the North Durham's largest music festival is officially back. KX96 is presenting Winding Road September 19th at Adamson Systems Engineering in Porperi with Steve Waters Band and special guests as well, Red Cup County, Brody Bell, and Julia Middleton. This is going to be so much fun. 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The funds raised support Big Brothers and Big Sisters of North Durham. 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And it's also helping out a great cause, and you actually have a chance at a pair of free tickets. All you got to do is get entered in through the K-Extras page at kx96.fm. But let's get back into another long ride as Sunshine's Free with Tennille Towns on the way next.
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0: Cloudy today with a small chance of showers throughout the day, even a risk of a thunderstorm. It says right here that we're supposed to be getting around 5 to 10 millimeters of rain with a high of 25 feeling like 28. Tonight, those showers will continue overnight with that risk of a thunderstorm. Again, 5 to 10 millimeters of rain with a low of 17. Tomorrow, Sunday, cloudy. Small chance of showers in the morning and into early afternoon with a high of 22 feeling like 27. And Monday, a mix of sun and cloud, a small chance of showers with a high of 20. Right now, it is 17 degrees in Ajax, 19 degrees in Brampton, and 17 degrees in Uxbridge. There's weather and more at kxcountry.fm. Good morning. Colin Miller hanging out with you for your Casey Musgraves concert new music weekend. Keep your ears open to text MUSIC to 905-427-9696. But right now, here's Tennille Towns with Sunshine's Free.

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2: Good morning. It's 8 o'clock. I'm Nick Hughes with KX96 News. Cloudy one today. There is a chance of showers. Risk of a thunderstorm this afternoon. The high 25. It's 17 right now. Making news this hour. Trade talks with the U.S. have broken down and Mark Carney has walked away from the table. Several premiers are backing the PM's decision to suspend the talks. As a result, new 50% tariffs took effect on several Canadian goods at midnight. Mark Carney announced Canada would respond with dollar-for-dollar tariffs on $28 billion worth of American goods. He also announced new support was coming for Canadian workers and businesses affected by the dispute. It's going to be a wet weekend in the GTA. Environment Canada is issuing a special weather statement for the area, saying we could see up to 50 millimeters of rain between today and tomorrow. This could cause difficult driving conditions, and they're asking you not to drive through flooded roadways. A new scam is making the rounds in Durham Region. Police are warning about shady contractors offering fit-to-fix non-existent damages to your roof or chimney. They say once the scammers get on your roof, they damage it and charge you extra for repairs. Officers are reminding you to always be cautious when contractors show up uninvited and always use reputable, licensed companies. Millions of dollars of federal funding is going to expand the Trans-Canada Trail in Ajax. The expansion will go through the Crest Point lands and will run for 1.5 kilometers. It also includes a bridge connecting the new trail to the existing one on Bailey. The goal is to connect neighborhoods from the Toronto-Pickering boundary to Harmony Road in Oshawa. And experts say encouraging the kids in your life to get active, join clubs and sports teams is going to help them adjust if they're going to a new school. They believe even one strong friendship or trusted adult can give students a meaningful sense of belonging and improve their well-being. Things like asking questions, giving compliments, and putting your phone away can make it easier to start conversations. Well, a tough start to the series for the Blue Jays. They fell 3-1 to the Yankees last night. Round two is in the books at the CPKC Women's Open in Edmonton. Canadian Anna Wang is 7 strokes behind the leader, while defending champ Brooke Henderson is 9 strokes behind the lead. And for the first time in 13 games, you can put one in the win column for the Toronto Tempo. They beat Portland 82-79. Local news, weather, and more is on the Durham Radio News app and durhamradionews.com. Weather is next.
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6: Cloudy today with a chance of showers this morning and into afternoon. Even a risk of a thunderstorm. A high of 25 today, feeling like 28. Tonight, showers yet again, but that should be ending overnight. Then it's going to be cloudy with a small chance of showers into the morning. Even a risk of a thunderstorm tonight. Low of 17. Tomorrow, Sunday, cloudy. Again, small chance of showers in the morning and into early afternoon with a risk of a thunderstorm and a high of 22. Right now, it is 19 degrees in Oshawa, 20 degrees in Toronto, and 22 degrees in Markham. There is weather and more at kxcountry.fm. Good morning. Colin Miller here. Let's get back into another long ride. The newest from Riley Green on the way. But first, Chris Young and Kane Brown. Here's Famous Friends.

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0: The newest from Zach McPhee. The Way I Know You Now on KX96. Good morning, Colin Miller with ya. And 45 years later, we are finally getting the incredible story behind Canada's, you know, greatest hero. It is actually hitting the big screen as well. If you didn't know, there is a brand new movie about the legendary Terry Fox called Run, Terry, Run that is set to arrive in theaters on October 9th. So still a little bit away, but from what I am seeing here, it features never before seen archived footage, but also this new film will dive into the, you know, raw, behind-the-scenes grit of Terry's unforgettable journey across the country. Honestly, this is just really, really cool because anyone from KS Country, honestly, anybody from Canada knows how remarkable his story truly is. So this is one you don't want to miss. And you want to know what? You might not need to miss it because we are giving you a shot to head down to the theaters for free next week by beating the toaster with KX Morning Ride, Allison Archer. They play the game bright and early at 7:15 in the morning. But let's get back into another long ride now. Exactly what Terry would want here. Jelly Roll is coming up next.
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0: Cloudy today with a chance of showers that moves into this afternoon as well. Even a risk of a thunderstorm this afternoon, a high of 25, feeling like 28. Tonight, showers ending overnight, but then it's going to be cloudy with a risk of a thunderstorm later on this evening as well. Low of 17. Tomorrow, Sunday, cloudy yet again with a small chance of showers in the morning and into early afternoon. Again, risk of a thunderstorm in the afternoon for your Sunday with a high of 22. Right now, it is 19 degrees in Whitby, 20 degrees in Toronto, and it is 17 degrees in Richmond Hill. There's weather and more at kxcountry.fm. Good morning, Colin Miller here, and as promised, we got Jelly Roll now to kick off another long ride. This one's called Heart of Stone.

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0: Dean Brody with Bush Party on GTA's number one country, KX96. We also heard from Zach Top back there with South of Sanity. And talking about Zach Top, he'll be joining Chris Stapleton at Rogers Stadium September 1st. If you are looking for tickets and details to that show, you can head over to KX96.fm. And talking about Chris Stapleton, he's up in another long ride. That's kicked off from Jordan Davis in just a second.
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0: Valley with Fools on GTA's number one country, KX96. We also heard from Chris Stapleton back there with Tennessee Whiskey, and he's going to be bringing that whiskey down to Rogers Stadium September 1st with Zach Top. And you would be a fool if you weren't listening to KX96 all week next week, because we are doing a Chris Stapleton ticket giveaway. You may have missed his All-American Roadshow Tour at the Rogers Stadium in August, but we are giving you another chance because, as I said, he will be back on September 1st with Zach Top, but also Ashley McBride. So next week, all you got to do is be listening to be the ninth person to text Stapleton, like Chris Stapleton, to 905-427-9696. And if you are the ninth person to do so, when we tell you to, you will instantly score a pair of tickets to the show. So good luck on that one. But right now, let's roll through into another long ride with Stella Lefty coming up next.
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0: Cloudy today with a small chance of showers later on this afternoon, even a risk of a thunderstorm, a high of 25, feeling like 28. Tonight, showers ending overnight, but it's still cloudy with a small chance of showers throughout the evening, even a risk of a thunderstorm this evening, a low of 17. And tomorrow, cloudy, small chance of showers in the morning that moves into early afternoon, even a risk of a thunderstorm later on in the afternoon for tomorrow with a high of 22. Right now, it's 19 degrees in Bowmanville, 20 degrees in Toronto, and 22 degrees in Markham. There's weather and more, KXCountry.fm. 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
2: Good morning. It's 9 o'clock. I'm Nick Hughes with KX96 News. Cloudy today, showers. There is risk of a thunderstorm in the afternoon. The high 25, it's 19 right now. Making news this hour, Canada and the U.S. failed to reach a deal last night, and that means new tariffs are in effect. Mark Carney says negotiations with Trump are suspended, and Canada will impose matching tariffs on about $28 billion worth of U.S. goods. Ottawa also plans to put new measures into effect for Canadian workers and businesses that are affected by the escalating trade dispute. Meantime, U.S. Trade Representative Jameson Greer is blaming Canada for the breakdown. He says Canada backed away from commitments and maintained retaliatory measures. Canadian business and labor leaders are bracing for serious economic fallout because of the new tariffs. The Canadian Chamber of Commerce, they're saying the duties could force small exporters to cut orders and jobs. Some might lose their U.S. market entirely. A special weather statement is in effect for Durham Region. Environment Canada says we can get more than 50 millimeters of rain between now and tomorrow morning. They also say water could pool on roads in low-lying areas, and if it does, you're asked not to drive through flooded roadways. Durham police are sounding the alarm about shady contractors that are scamming residents across the region. They're approaching homeowners, offering to fix non-existent damages to your roof or your chimney. But once they're up on your roof, it's them compromising your property. Police want to remind you to be cautious when contractors show up uninvited. Instead, get quotes from a reputable, licensed company. And the feds are investing millions to expand the Trans-Canada Trail through Crest Point Lands in Ajax. The new trail will run 1.5 kilometers, and it will include a bridge through Duffins Creek Valley to connect the existing trail on Bailey to the CN 401 overpass. The $3.3 million trail investment is part of a plan to connect neighborhoods from the Toronto-Pickering boundary to Harmony Road in Oshawa. While the Blue Jays dropped game one against the Yankees last night, 3-1, Toronto is now a game and a half out of a wild card spot. At the CPKC Women's Open in Edmonton, Canadian Anna Wang is 7 shots off the pace. Defending champ Brooke Henderson is 9 shots behind. And the Toronto Tempo snapped their 12-game losing streak. They beat Portland last night 82-79. Local news, weather, and more is on the Durham Radio News app and durhamradionews.com. Weather is next.
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4: Cloudy with a chance of showers this morning and even a risk of a thunderstorm later on this afternoon. A high of 25, feeling like 28 out there. Tonight, showers ending overnight, but then it's going to be cloudy with a small chance of showers throughout the rest of the night. We also have a risk of a thunderstorm this evening. Low of 17. Tomorrow, Sunday, cloudy. Still a small chance of showers in the morning for your Sunday, and that moves into early afternoon. Even a risk of a thunderstorm later on in the afternoon. A high of 22, feeling like 27. Right now, it is 21 degrees in Ajax, 21 degrees in Pickering, also 21 degrees in Toronto. There's weather and more, kxcountry.fm. Good morning, Colin Miller here on our Casey Musgraves Concert New Music Weekend. Keep your ears open for that one to be the ninth person to text music to 905-427-9696. But up now to kick off another long ride, Florida Georgia Line and Tim McGraw, May We All.

It's a KX96 Casey Musgraves Concert New Music Weekend. And now's your chance to pick up a free pair of tickets to see Casey Musgraves on her Middle of Nowhere tour at Scotiabank Arena this Monday. Just be the ninth person to text music to 905-427-9696 right now.

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Authentically KX country. Canada's number one country.

0: Twain on GTA's number one country, KX96. Good morning, Colin Miller here, and we also heard our Casey Musgraves concert New Music Weekend sounder back there, so we actually have our ninth person on the line now. Hello.
1: Hello,
0: KX96. Who am I speaking with?
1: Michelle.
0: Well, I hope you aren't doing anything on Monday because you are the ninth person to text music to 905-427-9696. You are going to see Casey Musgraves.
1: Amazing. Thank you so much.
0: No problem at all. I mean, it is literally on Monday. Is there anyone that you're thinking about taking?
1: Well, I guess my boyfriend, since he's standing right beside me.
0: Well, congratulations. You got those pair of tickets to see her Middle of Nowhere tour at Scotiabank Arena. That's going to be awesome.
1: Awesome. Thanks so much.
0: And if you want to be just like Michelle, well, we still have one more opportunity for you to score today, and it all starts again tomorrow, our Casey Musgraves concert New Music Weekend.
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0: A cloudy and murky day today. We have a chance of showers and a risk of a thunderstorm later on this afternoon. A high of 25, feeling like 28. Tonight, still showers. That should be ending overnight. But for this evening, cloudy with a small chance of showers, even a risk of a thunderstorm. A low of 17. tomorrow, Sunday, cloudy, small chance of showers in the morning and into early afternoon with a high of 22, feeling like 27. Right now, it is 21 degrees in Pickering, 21 degrees in Brampton, and 19 degrees in Port Perry. There's weather and more at kxcountry.fm. Good morning, Colin Miller here, and let's kick off another long ride. Ella Langley on the way next, but first, Kelsey Ballerini. Here's Hole in the Bottle.

0: to me on GTA's number one country, KX96. Good morning, Colin Miller hanging out with you on our Casey Musgraves New Music Weekend. Keep your ears open for our last opportunity for you to be scoring some Casey Musgraves tickets. But right now, let's get back into another long ride with Miranda Lambert coming up next.
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0: McCurdy, Rear View, GTA's number one country, KX96. Good morning, Colin Miller here, and how about them Blue Jays? I mean, after dropping a tight 3-1 opener to the Yankees last night, I mean, once again, you be the judge. Was that home run hit a foul or was it not? I mean, there is a lot of speculation out there right now, but I don't know. Either way, the Blue Jays are right back in it today in the Bronx later on this afternoon. And even with the Yankees taking the first game, this team right now has been just playing way too well to panic. I mean, before rolling into New York, they put together an absolute tear with 7 straight series wins. I mean, who would have thought about that? If you told me about 2-3 months ago that we would be in the position where we are right now, I probably would have said, you're dreaming. But I will say this as well, that I have been saying for a while, if we can just get into the playoffs, we are a playoff team. I mean, we are only 1.5 games back. We are right there. It is not over. And the first pitch today is at 1:35. Bounce back today. Grab a win on the road. Even up the series and just move one step closer to that last wild card spot. As I said, first pitch at 1:35. But right now, we got to kick off another long ride with a man who's nominated for 7 awards at the 2026 CCMAs later on this year. Josh Ross coming up next.
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3: 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That's on today from 10 until 4. They've got so much going on today. They have got lots of course, local artists where you can check out their work. And they have some live music. We've got the opening ceremonies by the Whitby Town Criers. You can get a free caricature from Hey Caricatures. Of course, also take a tour of the museum and the garden. 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
0: Looks like we have a special weather statement in effect for the amount of rain we're supposed to be getting today and into tomorrow morning. They are saying around 50 millimeters of the stuff, so please be aware of that. Even a risk of a thunderstorm today, a high of 25. Tonight, those showers will continue. As I said, special weather statement is in effect. That risk of a thunderstorm will also continue later on this evening and after midnight. A low of 17 tonight. Tomorrow, Sunday, cloudy. Still have those showers early in the morning and into early afternoon. Risk of a thunderstorm in the afternoon, a high of 22. Right now, it is 21 degrees in Oshawa, Toronto, and 19 degrees in Uxbridge. There's weather and more at KXCountry.fm. Good morning. Colin Miller hanging out with you for our Casey Musgraves Concert New Music Weekend. And right now, let's get back into the music with Josh Ross, Ain't Doing Jack.

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7: Good morning. It's 10 o'clock. I'm Nick Hughes with KX 96 News. Cloudy today, showers, risk of a thunderstorm in the afternoon. The high 25, it's 21 right now. Making news this hour. Trade talks with the U.S. are over and Mark Carney has walked away from the table. Several premiers are backing the PM's decision to suspend the talks. New 50% tariffs took effect at midnight on several Canadian goods. Mark Carney says Canada will respond with dollar-for-dollar tariffs on American goods. He also announced new support is coming for Canadian workers and businesses affected by the dispute. It's going to be a wet weekend in the GTA. Environment Canada is issuing a special weather statement for the area. They say we could see up to 50 millimeters of rain between today and tomorrow. This could cause difficult driving conditions, and they're asking you not to drive through flooded roadways. A new scam is making rounds in Durham Region. Police are warning about shady contractors offering to fix non-existent damages to your roof or chimney. They say once the scammers get on your roof, they damage it and charge you extra for repairs. Officers are reminding you to always be cautious when using contractors or when they show up uninvited, and always use reputable, licensed companies. Millions of dollars of federal funding is going to expand the Trans-Canada Trail in Ajax. The expansion will go through the Crest Point lands and will run 1.5 kilometers. It's also including a bridge connecting the new trail to the existing one on Bailey. The goal is to connect neighborhoods from the Toronto-Pickering boundary to Harmony Road in Oshawa. And experts say encouraging the kids in your life to get active and join clubs and sports teams is going to help them adjust if they're going to a new school. They believe even one strong friendship or trusted adult can give students a meaningful sense of belonging and improve their well-being. Things like asking questions, giving compliments, or putting phones away can make it easier to start conversations. While the Blue Jays are back at it in the Bronx this afternoon, Dylan Cease gets the start in Game 2 of a three-game series against the Yankees. TFC is on the road visiting Leo Messi and Inter Miami. CFL action, the Ticats visit the Argos at BMO Field. Round 3 of the CPKC Women's Open is underway. And it's also Day 3 at the PGA's FedEx BMW Championship. Wyndham Clark is one stroke in the lead. Local news, weather, and more is on the Durham Radio News app and durhamradionews.com. Weather is next.
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9: Special weather statement is in effect for showers, and oh yeah, more showers all this weekend. Today is cloudy with rain and even a risk of a thunderstorm later on this afternoon. A high of 25, feeling closer to 28 out there. Tonight, more rain. Once again, risk of a thunderstorm this evening and after midnight with a low of 17. Tomorrow, more rain and even a risk of a thunderstorm yet again with a high of 22, feeling like 27. As I said, special weather statement in effect for the large amounts of rain we are supposed to be getting. So if you are out and about this weekend, just be aware of that. Right now, it is 22 degrees in Whitby, 21 degrees in Mississauga, and let's see here, 21 degrees also in Markham. There's weather and more at kxcountry.fm. Good morning, Colin Miller here. Let's kick off another long ride. Kenny Chesney with his newest on the way, but first, Old Dominion. Here's Hotel Key.

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0: by you on KX96. We also heard from Luke Bryan back there as well. A couple of Lukes. Good morning. Colin Miller hanging out with you on our Casey Musgraves Concert New Music Weekend. If you didn't know, all weekend long, we are giving you a chance to head down to Casey Musgraves' Middle of Nowhere Tour at Scotiabank Arena, August 24th. All you got to do is keep those ears open for your cue to be the ninth person to text MUSIC to 905-427-9696. If you are the ninth person to do so, well, you are headed down on Monday to Scotiabank Arena. It's going to be such a fantastic concert. You also get to see Midland on top of it. So I highly recommend you keep those ears open as we roll into another long ride with Jordan Davis coming up next.
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0: special weather statement in effect because we have a very rainy weekend ahead of us. Today, cloudy with rain and a risk of a thunderstorm. High of 25, feeling like 28. Tonight, take a guess. Yep, more rain, even a risk of a thunderstorm yet again, and a low of 17. Now, Sunday, take another guess. This one you should get the answer right. More rain and even another risk of a thunderstorm. A high of 22, feeling like 27. This special weather statement is saying we're supposed to be getting around 50 millimeters of rain this weekend. So if you are out and about, please be aware. Right now, it is 22 degrees in Whitby. It's 21 degrees in Toronto. And let's see here, 19 degrees in Uxbridge. There's weather and more at kxcountry.fm. Good morning, Colin Miller here, and it's time to kick off another long ride. We got the newest from Braden King coming on up, but first, Jordan Davis, here's Take It From Me.

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And the skinny on what's happening in KX country. The KX Morning Ride with Ellis and Archer on GTA's number one country, KX 96.

Ain't it crazy, baby? I just one drink could change things. Who'd ever thought we'd make it? Who'd have thought we'd ever come this far? Sparks flying over Bud Lights. Do what you're doing for

0: Jay Holler, Lightning in a Bottle, on GTA's number one country, KX96. And he'll be bringing that lightning down to the Orono Fairs stage with Tenille Townes. They are going to be headlining the Friday night concert down there, September 11th, which is honestly sneaking up. If you are looking for tickets and details, you can find them at KX96.fm. Tickets are only $75, and that also gets you admission into the fair on Friday. So you kind of get, you know, two for one. It's a great deal. Don't miss out on that one. But let's also roll through and kick off another long ride. Jason Aldean with his newest on the way next.
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1: Well, we're not exactly in the middle of nowhere, but Kacey Musgraves is bringing her Middle of Nowhere tour to Scotiabank Arena this Monday. So we're going to make this weekend a KX96 Kacey Musgraves New Music Weekend. That means you have a chance to score free tickets just in time for the show. Be listening all weekend long, and you could be taking a trip to the middle of nowhere with Kacey Musgraves. From KX Country, Canada's number one country.
3: Good morning, Derek Mann here at Sobeys in South Ajax. I have already found the section of the newly renovated store that's speaking directly to me. It's the any dinner, but I don't particularly want to make dinner section. You know what I mean? They've got the crispy chicken, the sushi, grab-and-go meals, and they've expanded the hot table as well. Because there's grocery shopping where you walk in with like a carefully planned list, right? And then there's grocery shopping at 5:30 when the only plan is, please, just feed me. And this is very much helping with option number two. That is here at the newly renovated Sobeys in South Ajax. I am here until 1 o'clock today, and we have some gift cards to give away. So if you're coming to do your grocery shop, this is the place to stop by, and we'll help you out. I'm Derek Mann, KX96.
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0: Now it's time to kick off that long ride I was talking about. James Barker Band will be on the way. They'll also be on the way to KX Country, so I'll tell you all about that after this long ride. But first, Jason Aldean with his newest Don't Tell On Me, KX96.

0: Owen Wrigley. Love, hate, love. On KX96. Good morning. Colin Miller with you. And we also heard from James Barker Band back there with It's Working. And they will be working the Port Perry Fair. I am so excited for this one. If you didn't know, KX96 is actually presenting the Port Perry Fair September 5th to September 7th with the all new event, the kickoff Friday night concert featuring the James Barker Band, as I said, but then also special guest Robin Ottolini. That is going to be happening on September 4th. You need to check out more by just following the link at kx96.fm. It's one thing to take my word for it. Go and check it out, I should say, for yourself. But let's get back into another long ride. The newest from Russell Dickerson on the way next.
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3: 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That's on today from 11 until 4 at 750 Darcy Street in Coburg. There's lots of awesome vendors. We've got crocheted items, clothing. There's lots of handmade items, lots of jewelry as well. There was some food, home decor. 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Day from 11 until 4. And in case you didn't know, the KX96 Events Cruiser will always accept donations of non-perishable food items for Feed the Need in Durham and will deliver them on your behalf. I'm Olivia Flanagan with KX96 Events.
4: 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Who here caught Chris Stapleton's All-American Roadshow at Rogers Stadium earlier this month? Oh. Well, you missed out. Well, fret not, friends. Chris is back to do it again on September 1st with special guests Zach Top and Ashley McBride. And you could score a pair of tickets to this Gotta Be At concert. All next week, join the KX Morning Ride with Ellison Archer for your first shot at these free tickets. 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If you miss out, no worries. You'll have chances all day long. And if Lady Luck comes through, you bring it home, Chris. 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
5: Eric Mann here at Sobeys in South Ajax. Now, I learned something here that I genuinely didn't know today. 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I continue peacefully buying groceries. The meat counter will also do some of the work for you as well. They'll custom cut steaks for the grill or a roast if you've got something special planned as well. 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It isn't just about what the store looks like. There are also a bunch of things that people behind the counters here can actually do for you. I'm here exploring Sobeys at 955 West Neat Road South in Ajax until 1 o'clock today. You can come and stop by. We've got some gift cards to give away as well, so make sure you pop by and say hello. I'm Derek Mann, KX96.
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4: Showers today with a risk of a thunderstorm. Supposed to be getting around 5 to 10 millimeters of rain for today. With a high of 25, feeling like 28 tonight. More showers, but those should be ending overnight. We even have a risk of a thunderstorm this evening and after midnight. But tonight is where we're getting a lot of rain. 10 to 20 millimeters of that with a low of 17. Right now, it is 22 degrees in Ajax and Bowmanville, but 21 degrees in Brampton. There's weather and more at kxcountry.fm. Now let's kick off another long ride with Russell Dickerson. Here's Worth Your Wild.

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3: Good morning. It's 11:01. I'm Nick Hughes with KX96 News. Cloudy today, showers, risk of a thunderstorm in the afternoon, the high 25. It's 22 right now. Here's what's making news this hour. Some breaking news this morning. A deal is set for thousands of GM workers, including those in Oshawa. Unifor President Lana Payne says the new tentative agreement delivers strong income and benefit gains for local workers amid some of the most challenging times in our history. Details of the deal will not be available until next weekend during ratification meetings. Canada and the U.S. failed to reach a deal last night, and that means new tariffs are in effect. Mark Carney says negotiations with Trump are suspended, and Canada will counter with matching tariffs on about $28 billion of U.S. goods. Ottawa also plans to implement new measures for Canadian workers and businesses that are affected by escalating trade disputes. U.S. Trade Representative Jameson Greer is blaming Canada for the breakdown. He says Canada backed away from commitments and maintained retaliatory measures. Special weather statement is in effect for Durham Region. Environment Canada says we could get more than 50 millimeters of rain between now and tomorrow morning. They also say water could pool on roads and in low-lying areas, and if it does, you're asked not to drive through flooded roadways. Durham police are sounding the alarm about shady contractors scamming residents across the region. They're approaching homeowners offering to fix non-existent damages to your roof or your chimney. But once they're up on your roof, it's them that are compromising your property. Police want to remind you to be cautious when contractors show up uninvited. Instead, get quotes from reputable, licensed companies. And the feds are investing millions to expand the Trans-Canada Trail through Crest Point Lands in Ajax. The new trail will run 1.5 kilometers, including a bridge through Duffins Creek Valley, to connect the existing trail on Bailey to the CN-401 overpass. The $3.3 million trail project is part of a plan to connect neighborhoods from the Toronto-Pickering boundary to Harmony Road in Oshawa. The Blue Jays will try to draw even with the Yankees today. They play game two of a three-game set. Toronto is sending ace Dylan Cease to the mound for this one. TFC is on the pitch today, taking on Leo Messi in Inter Miami. And the Argos host the Ticats tonight at an East Division showdown. Local news, weather, and more is on the Durham Radio News app and durhamradionews.com. Weather is next.
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5: Special weather statement is in effect for the amount of rain we're supposed to be getting this weekend. We can expect close to 50 millimeters. Today, showers with a risk of a thunderstorm, a high of 25, feeling like 28. Tonight, showers with a risk of a thunderstorm. That's where we're getting a lot of the rain. 10 to 20 millimeters tonight with a low of 17. Tomorrow, Sunday, cloudy, but a good chance of showers in the morning and into early afternoon. Risk of a thunderstorm later on in the afternoon with a high of 22, feeling like 27. Right now, it is 22 degrees in Pickering, 21 degrees in Brampton, and 20 degrees in Port Perry. There's weather and more at kxcountry.fm. Good morning. My name is Colin Miller, and it's time to get you back into another long ride. The newest from Shaboozey is on the way, but first, here's Morgan Wallen with Chasing You.

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0: Brothers with Lost on GTA's number one country, KX96. We also heard the news from Shibuzi back there with Cowgirl. Good morning, Colin Miller with you. And talking about that Shibuzi Cowgirl song, I was scrolling through Instagram actually the other day, and I saw that there is a brand new line dance for that song, Cowgirl. And it got me thinking, because as someone who literally does not have a dancing boot in their entire body, what is the best line dancing song? I mean, that Shibuzi Cowgirl, it's not a bad one, but then you got stuff like Boot Scootin' and Boogie. I mean, Shania Twain, Man, I Feel Like a Woman, that's always up there. But let me know, 905-427-9696, or even head over to our socials, KX96FM, on Instagram or Facebook. What is the best song to line dance to? We will get to some of those replies a little bit later on in the show, but right now, let's get back into another long ride with the Eli Young Band. And on the way next.
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3: Today in Coburg at the Coburg Community Center, we have got a vendor market on the Coburg Summer Shopping Extravaganza. That's on today from 11 until 4 at 750 Darcy Street in Coburg. There's lots of awesome vendors. We've got crocheted items, clothing. There's lots of handmade items, lots of jewelry as well. There was some food, home decor. 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And it's all happening in Coburg at the Community Center today from 11 until 4. And in case you didn't know, the KX96 Events Cruiser will always accept donations of non-perishable food items for Feed the Need in Durham and will deliver them on your behalf. I'm Olivia Flanagan with KX96 Events.
4: All right, it's an August Saturday. Derek Mann here at the newly renovated Sobeys in Ajax. So here's today's very important question. 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I'm Derek Mann at the newly renovated Sobeys in South Ajax, KX96.
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0: Special weather statement is in effect for the amount of rain we are getting all weekend long. So I'll let you guess at what the forecast is for today. Yep, showers with a risk of a thunderstorm. Supposed to be getting around 5 to 10 millimeters of rain today with a high of 25, feeling closer to 28 tonight. Can you guess this time? Yep, you guessed it right. Even more showers with a risk of a thunderstorm later on tonight. Tonight is when we're supposed to be getting around 10 to 20 millimeters of rain with a low of 17. And tomorrow, yeah, you guessed it, Even more showers with a risk of a thunderstorm. Back to 5 to 10 millimeters of rain with a high of 22, feeling closer to 27. As I said, special weather statement is in effect for the amount of rain we're supposed to be getting. Roughly a total of 40 to 55 millimeters, so please be aware if you are out and about. Right now, it is 22 degrees in Whitby, 22 degrees in Pickering, and it is 22 degrees also in Mississauga. There's weather and more, kxcountry.fm. 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

0: Cameron Whitcomb, Kingdom of Fear on KX96. Good morning, Colin Miller with ya, and he is in for a whole bunch of awards at the 2026 CCMAs, including Fan Choice Award, which is still open until September 16th at 5 p.m. If you are looking to cast your own fan choice, well, shoot me a text, 905-427-9696. I will copy and paste the link for you. 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You get one vote per day, so don't miss out on that. But let's get back into another long ride. And coming up to kick it all off, yet another cowgirl. This time, Parmalee's up.
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2: 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See what-

It's a KX96 Casey Musgraves Concert New Music Weekend. And now's your chance to pick up a free pair of tickets to see Casey Musgraves on her Middle of Nowhere tour at Scotiabank Arena this Monday. Just be the ninth person to text music to 905-427-9696 right now.

0: newest from Dallas Smith. Good time goes on GTA's number one country, KX96. And, well, he is also going to be headed down to the CNE Bandshell August 31st with a surprise headliner that we are yet to find out. That one's going to be a fantastic show. But enough about Dallas and more about Casey Musgraves. We just heard our Casey Musgraves concert New Music Weekend sounder back there. So we actually have our ninth texter on the line right now.
1: Hello?
0: Hello, KX96. Who am I speaking with?
1: Corinne.
0: Well, congratulations, Corinne. You are the ninth person to text music to 905-427-9696. So what are you doing on Monday?
1: Going to the concert, I guess.
0: Absolutely you are. You got two pairs of tickets for the August 24th Scotiabank Arena for her Middle of Nowhere tour.
1: Awesome. Thank you.
0: No problem. Is there anyone that you're thinking about taking down there?
1: Probably my daughter.
0: A little mother-daughter date never hurt anybody.
1: Exactly.
0: And if you want to be just like Corinne and also score, make sure you are listening all weekend long as it's our Casey Musgraves concert, New Music Weekend, a shot for you to pick up a pair of tickets to see Casey Musgraves August 21st with Midland as well at Scotiabank Arena for her Middle of Nowhere tour.
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5: 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They have got lots of course, local artists where you can check out their work. And they have some live music. 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You can get a free caricature from Hey Caricatures. 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I'm Olivia Flanagan with KX96 Events.
6: Derek Mann here at Sobeys in South Ajax. 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
0: Special weather statement is in effect for the amount of rain we are getting all weekend long, so I'm going to assume you know what the forecast is. Today, rain with a risk of a thunderstorm, supposed to be getting around 5 to 10 millimeters with a high of 25, feeling like 28. Tonight, yet again, more rain with a chance of a thunderstorm overnight. Tonight is when we're supposed to be getting 10 to 20 millimeters of rain with a low of 17. And tomorrow, yep, you guessed it, even more rain. That should continue early into the afternoon with a risk of a thunderstorm. 5 to 10 more millimeters tomorrow with a high of 22, feeling like 27. Right now, it is 22 degrees in Brampton and Toronto, but 21 degrees in Richmond Hill. There's weather and more at kxcountry.fm. Good morning. Colin Miller hanging out with you for your Saturday, and on a fine Saturday because it's our Casey Musgraves Concert New Music Weekend. Keep your ears open for more cues to be the ninth person to text music to 905-427-9696. But right now, we got to kick off another long ride with some Garth Brooks. Here's Rodeo.

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1: Good afternoon. It's 12 o'clock. I'm Nick Hughes with KX96 News. Cloudy with showers, risk of a thunderstorm, the high 25. It's 22 right now. Making news this hour. Mark Carney is addressing the fallout of a trade deal between Canada and the U.S. He says we walked away from a bad deal, but a good one is possible.
2: One that lowers costs for families on both sides of the border. One that creates good jobs for our workers. Canada has always worked towards these goals, even while America's attention and dedication to them have wavered.
1: The PM says negotiations with Trump are suspended and Canada will impose matching dollar-for-dollar tariffs on billions worth of American goods. Unifor and GM are agreeing to a new deal affecting hundreds of workers in Oshawa. Unifor President Lana Payne says the new tentative agreement brings strong income and benefit gains for local workers. The details of the deal aren't available until next weekend during ratification meetings. It's going to be a wet weekend in the GTA. Environment Canada is issuing a special weather statement for the area. They say we could see up to 50 millimeters of rain between today and tomorrow, and this could cause difficult driving conditions, so they're asking you not to drive through flooded roadways. A new scam is making rounds in Durham Region. Police are warning about shady contractors offering to fix non-existent damages to your roof or your chimney. They say once the scammers get on your roof, they compromise your property. Officers are reminding you to always be cautious when contractors show up uninvited and always use reputable, licensed companies. And millions of dollars of federal funding is coming to Ajax to expand the Trans-Canada Trail. The upgrades will allow the trail to run through the Crest Point lands for 1.5 kilometers, and it will include a bridge that will connect the existing trail on Bailey Street. $3.3 million going to the project is going to connect neighborhoods from the Toronto Pickering boundary to Harmony Road in Oshawa. The Blue Jays are back at it in the Bronx this afternoon. Dylan Cease gets the start in game two of a three-game series against the Yankees. TFC is on the road visiting Leo Messi and Inter Miami. In CFL action, the Ticats visit the Argos at BMO Field. Round three of the CPKC Women's Open is underway, and it's also day three of the PGA FedEx BMW Championship. Wyndham Clark has a one-stroke lead. Local news, weather, and more is on the Durham Radio News app and durhamradionews.com. Weather is next.
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2: We actually have a special weather statement in effect for the amount of rain we're supposed to be getting all weekend long. Today, showers with a risk of a thunderstorm. We're supposed to be getting around 5 to 10 millimeters of rain, a high of 25, feeling like 28. You want to know what's actually kind of funny? A few of my buddies are headed out to go golfing. That's going to be a fun time. Showers with a risk of a thunderstorm while golfing. Hopefully, they hit a few hole-in-ones. Get through that round pretty quick. Tonight, showers ending overnight, then cloudy with a small chance of showers throughout the rest of the night. Risk of a thunderstorm this evening. Those showers will just not disappear. A low of 17. Tomorrow, yeah, you guessed it, even more showers, and those will continue all day long. Another 5 to 10 millimeters of rain, a high of 22, feeling like 27. Right now, it is 21 degrees in Oshawa, 22 degrees in Toronto, and 21 degrees also in Bowmanville. There's weather and more at KX Country. FM. Now let's kick off another long ride. Good afternoon. Colin Miller here, and Jelly Roll, Son of a Sinner, up now.

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1: 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It's about having a crush that I'm now dating, actually, so it's kind of a crazy story.
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0: Tim Hicks, the pilot, on GTA's number one country, KX96. We also heard from Stella Lefty back there with her massive breakout hit, Boston. And if you can't get enough of that track, well, I got some good news for you. She just dropped her brand new debut album, I should say, Long Way Home. I believe that was released yesterday. It builds on that same kind of, you know, breezy pop country sound that we've been hearing all summer from her with Boston. But then also it rounds out a 14 song collection that features track like I Know, but also her duet with Vincent Mason, Something to Lose. And a little fun fact for you, those two are actually dating. I found that out, you know, about like a week ago, which honestly it kind of blew my mind. But if you hear her talking about Boston, you know that Vincent Mason is actually the one she had a crush on when she was writing Boston. So it kind of came full circle. It was pretty cool. But the whole record is now out everywhere, wherever you get your music. So go and give it a listen. I highly recommend it. But let's also get back into another long ride. And Russell Dickerson is coming up next.
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5: Derek Mann here. I have been spending some time wandering around Sobeys in South Ajax today, and I'm starting to develop some very strong opinions about departments that I didn't really expect to have opinions about. The bakery has officially got me here. They can personalize cakes here for birthdays, special occasions, all sorts of things, and I've been checking some of these out while I'm here, which it's a little dangerous, I know, and I don't really currently have an occasion that requires a cake, but I'm starting to think, you know, Saturday might be a good enough occasion. We are celebrating, though, the grand reopening of the newly renovated Sobeys store today, and I'm here until 1 o'clock, and if you want to stop by, we can also hook you up with a gift card so that can cover some of your groceries as well. It is Westney Road South in Ajax. Like I said, I'm here till 1. I'm Derek Mann, KX96.
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2: Just a rainy, rainy day today. We actually have a special weather statement in effect for the amount of rain we're getting all weekend long. So for today, showers with a risk of a thunderstorm, 5 to 10 millimeters of rain with a high of 25. Tonight, showers that should be ending overnight, but we also have a risk of a thunderstorm later on this evening. We are supposed to be getting a lot of rain tonight, 10 to 20 millimeters with a low of 17. Tomorrow, Sunday, even more rain, but that should be ending early in the afternoon. We do also have a thunderstorm early in the afternoon with a high of 22, feeling like 27. Right now, it is 21 degrees in Bowmanville, 22 degrees in Toronto, and 22 degrees also in Markham. There's weather and more at kxcountry.fm. Good afternoon, Colin Miller here. Let's kick off another long ride. Tucker Wetmore on the way, but first, here's Russell Dickerson with Blue Tacoma.

0: Cody with Canadian Girls on GTA's number one country, KX96. Good afternoon, Colin Miller hanging out with you for your Saturday. And right now, we just got to get right back into another long ride. We got Luke Combs coming up next to kick it all off.
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0: Coming up after this long ride, we're going to look back at what you guys in KX Country think is the best song to line dance to. But before we get there, Luke Combs, Sleepless in a Hotel Room, KX96. I can feel-

0: Evan Burrison, Southside of Sober on KX96. Good afternoon, Colin Miller with ya. And earlier on in my show, I was asking you out in KS country, what is the best song to line dance to? Now, I gotta be honest, you gotta catch me big time Southside of Sober if you're gonna be seeing me line dance or even just on the dance floor to begin with. I pretty much have bricks for feet, but that being said, here is what you guys say out in KS country as what is the best song to line dance to. Barb is saying Footloose, which I totally forgot about that song, and I love it. Spencer says, well, State of Mind by Gore Bamford. Or State I'm In, I should say, by Gore. What am I saying? See, first day back, it's the weekend, we're almost over. That you could tell where my headspace is. But then the number one song that everyone is agreeing on is Boots, Scootin' and Boogie, and I totally agree with that one. If I could dance, that would be the song that I land dance to. But let me know what you think, 905-427-9696, or even feel free to head over to our Facebook or Instagram. What is the best song to line dance to? And while you do that, I'll get us back into another long ride. Lainey Wilson and John Mayer on the way next.
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3: 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That's on today from 11 until 4 at 750 Darcy Street in Coburg. There's lots of awesome vendors. You've got crocheted items, clothing. There's lots of handmade items, lots of jewelry as well. There was some food, home decor. 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And it's all happening in Coburg at the Community Center today from 11 until 4. And in case you didn't know, the KX96 Events Cruiser will always accept donations of non-perishable food items for Feed the Need in Durham and will deliver them on your behalf. I'm Olivia Flanagan with KX96 Events.
4: Derek Mann here at Sobeys in South Ajax. Now, here is my Saturday grocery shopping theory. You should always buy at least one thing that Sunday you is going to be extremely grateful for, right? Because Sunday U doesn't want Saturday U's problems. That's the one thing I've been noticing here at Sobeys in South Ajax today. There are a lot of shortcuts here. The grab-and-go meals, the crispy chicken, sushi, the expanded hot table, the ready-made sides as well. Basically, what I'm trying to say is there is food for the moment tomorrow when you realize you have no interest in cooking, because that's a real Sunday problem. So consider this your reminder while you're doing the responsible Saturday grocery shop, but the lazy Sunday dinner as well. So I'm here at the newly renovated Sobeys in South Ajax. It's 955 West Neat Road South, so you can come and get yourself prepared as well. I'm Derek Mann, KX96.
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0: rain, and more rain for today. Showers with a risk of a thunderstorm. We actually have a special weather statement in effect for the amount of rain not only are we getting today, but over the entirety of the weekend. A high of 25, feeling closer to 28 out there. Tonight, even more showers with a risk of a thunderstorm. Tonight is when we're getting a lot of that stuff. 10 to 20 millimeters of rain with a low of 17. Tomorrow, Sunday, cloudy with a good chance of rain early in the afternoon, even a risk of a thunderstorm later on in the afternoon, a high of 22, feeling like 27. Right now, it is 21 degrees in Oshawa, 22 degrees in Toronto, and 21 degrees in Richmond Hill. 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Now, let's kick off that long ride I was talking about. The newest from Lainey Wilson and John Mayer, Phone Keys Wallet. I'm out of here. Have a great rest of your day.

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0: music now.
1: 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It's Bailey Zimmerman. Here's my new song, Chevy Silverado.
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0: Yeah, GTA's number one country, KX96. They certainly do that old country soul. The Recklaws, and they will be at the Key to Bella in a week from today. And we have a whole bunch of listeners going up there to see them. Old Country Soul. Chevy Silverado. Before that, I'm Jerry Archer. Take that Chevy Silverado, drive it down to the X, and check out all the great things. It's underway again for another year. Canadian National Exhibition. Food. That's what it's all about at the X, isn't it? We're talking about the food. How about the beef butter tarts? Butter tarts with braised beef. 12 hours. 12-hour braised beef. Delicious. The brie cheese deep-fried Oreos and the fried smoreo. Oreos and mushrooms, they stack them together, roll them, and then put them in chocolate sauce, deep-fried, and voila. You get yourself a nice little, nice piece of food there. Lots to enjoy down at the X. Long ride of new country to enjoy as well. Standing by is Ella Langley. Kane Brown is on the way next.
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5: 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They have got lots of course, local artists where you can check out their work. And they have some live music. 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You can get a free caricature from Hey Characters. 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I'm Olivia Flanagan with KX96 Events.
4: 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Who here caught Chris Stapleton's All-American Roadshow at Rogers Stadium earlier this month? Oh, well, you missed out. Well, fret not, friends. Chris is back to do it again on September 1st with special guests Zach Top and Ashley McBride. 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
4: Showers, risk of a thunderstorm, the high 25. More showers tonight, risk of a thunderstorm, the low 17. Cloudy tomorrow, chance of showers, risk of a thunderstorm, the high 22. It's going to feel like 27 with the humidity. And Monday, cloudy, chance of showers, the high 19. There's weather and more at kxcountry.fm.

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0: James Barker Band After Dark, GTA's number one country. KX96 will speak with James tomorrow on the Ellis and Archer Hot 30 Countdown. That's just after the 5 o'clock news. Of course, James will be appearing, James Barker Band and Robin Ottolini, to kick off Labor Day weekend, which, folks, is just 2 weekends away. Can you believe it? Where did the summer go this year? They will do the Friday night concert at the Port Perry Fair. Look forward to seeing everybody there for James Barker Band. Dylan Scott's coming up next. We've got more long rides of new country. It's a Saturday afternoon. Hope you're enjoying it.
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0: aisle, many saying old furniture, home decor, home decor, and fashion pieces have more personality than today's mass-produced items. So true. I'm into the retro vibe, the mid-century modern, anywhere from mid-50s right through to late 60s. What a great look that was, the whole Rocket Age. They even named a chair after Rocket Chairs. It's just such a great vibe and a really cool style. Sustainability is also a major factor. Younger shoppers look for ways to reduce waste, buy things that last. Many say they love the craftsmanship, unique stories behind the older items as well. But a third of Gen Z go antiquing. My daughter does. She's a Gen Z. She loves going antiquing. And or is she just calling me an antique? Possibly. Long Ride of New Country coming up throughout your Saturday afternoon. I'm Jerry Archer, and Taylor Swift, who held the number one spot on the Hot 30 last week. Can she do it again? We'll find out. But we'll play her song. It's the one that was featured in the Toy Story soundtrack. It's next.
1: 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What's going on?
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0: Going to want to tune in tomorrow at 5 p.m. It's the LSN Archer Hot 30 Countdown. Taylor Swift going for week number two on top with I Knew It, I Knew You. And we actually had some fun with her. I asked her a couple of quick questions about, is there anything she can't do? And how many breakup songs has she written? We'll have the answers for you tomorrow, sometime between 5 and 8 p.m. It's the Hot 30 Countdown. And the song that was number one last week, I Knew It, I Knew You, Taylor Swift, to kick off a long ride of new country, KX96.

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1: No, it doesn't. GTA's number one country, KX96. Jerry Archer here with Cameron Whitcomb. Quit her. No, not that. Well, something I want to start, not quit, antiquing. Antiquing is cool again. Even Gen Z is embracing antiques. New survey finds 8 in 10 young adults are into vintage stock.

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0: There's Josh Ross, GTA's number one country, KX96. First taste of Gone. And the first taste of food, C&E is underway, and that means school is not that far away either. 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It's that simple. And we thank you in advance. More Long Rides of New Country are coming up. Blake Shelton on the way, and Tucker Wetmore in just a moment.
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5: 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We've got crocheted items, clothing. 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
12: Showers, risk of a thunderstorm, the high 25. More showers tonight, risk of a thunderstorm, the low 17. Cloudy tomorrow, chance of showers, risk of a thunderstorm, the high 22. It's going to feel like 27 with the humidity. And Monday, cloudy, chance of showers, the high 19. There's weather and more at kxcountry.fm.

0: GTA's number one country, KX96, George Burge with Luke Bryan. Ride, ride, ride. Luke's son, Bo, quite the football player. He's starting his college career, and, you know, he's got a bit of a buzz going. I mean, is it because of who his dad is? Maybe that helps, sure, but apparently the kid's got some game, and it's always great to see. He said the first time Bo took a snap from football went right over his head, and he fumbled the ball, and that wasn't a good start, but hey, that was the first time. And of course, it is football season. You're getting your fantasy camp, your fantasy football teams in gear. I know the Toronto Blue Jays did the other night. They had a big thing when they were at the Dome finishing up their series, and they picked their teams and all that. I'm not into the fantasy thing. It's too much work for me. You got to trade players, and somebody gets injured and put them on reserve. I don't know. It's almost like you're the actual manager, not getting paid for it. I want to get paid for that. We've got Toby Keith standing by. He'll kick off a long ride of New Country, his first hit up next.
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0: GTA's number one country, KX96. It's Cole Wetzel and Jesse Murph taking the high road. And you want to take the road to graduation in high school. You are going to have to now attend school. Starting in September, attendance in high school will count as part of your mark. 15% of your mark will be attendance up to grade 10. And then in grade 11 and 12, it's a 10% of your grade for attendance. There you go. They're cracking down. They're doing it. They're getting people, trying to get them into the classroom. And applauded by teachers and students alike, some students and parents especially. You know, you want to see your kid attending. It just starts a good trend, starts a good habit, really, of showing up and being there. And you never know when you miss. We used to have the teacher that if you missed the day, right, it'd be like, oh, we had a pop quiz. You missed. You got zero on it. Like, it was hard. You know, you had to go. And my dad used to say, get up, get out of bed, go. You're only going to lay around sick anyway. But, you know, there is thought that when you're sick, obviously, you should probably take it off. You don't want to make everyone else sick, right? But attendance is, yeah. It's going to be counted this year, starting in September. We've got more Long Rides of New Country coming up. We'll take the county line and hear from Shaboozy. He's got a brand new song, and we got it for you. Coming up next to kick off a Long Ride of New Country.
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5: Today in Whitby at the Lind House, it is the 7th annual Art in the Garden show and sale. 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They've got so much going on today. They have got lots of course, local artists where you can check out their work. And they have some live music. We've got the opening ceremonies by the Whitby Town Criers. You can get a free character from Hey Characters. Of course, also take a tour of the museum and the garden. 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
0: All right, here we go back into another long ride of New Country. It's Shaboozy. 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

0: GTA's number one country, KX96. Dallas Smith singing about the cheap seats. That was, I think, one of the Dallas Smith songs of the day this past week. And congrats to everybody who picked up tickets to see Dallas Smith. You get the ride all day passes that we gave away. You go to the acts, you have fun, enjoy the food, whatever you're doing. And then go to the band shell and see Dallas Smith August 31st. We don't know who this special headliner is, but they're, you know, it's in the name. Look, headliner. Surprise. So, you know, they're not opening for Dallas Smith. It's a surprise headliner. And they're promising us that this is going to be big. So you don't want to miss that show. Even if you didn't win passes, be at the band shell, the X, August the 31st to see Dallas Smith. Back-to-back duets coming up to kick off a long ride of new country next.
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3: Today in Whitby at the Lind House, it is the 7th annual Art in the Garden show and sale. That's on today from 10 until 4. They've got so much going on today. They have got lots of course, local artists where you can check out their work. And they have some live music. We've got the opening ceremonies by the Whitby Town Criers. You can get a free character from Hey Characters. Of course, also take a tour of the museum and the garden. 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And in case you didn't know, the KX96 Events Cruiser will always accept donations of non-perishable food items for Feed the Need in Durham and will deliver them on your behalf. I'm Olivia Flanagan with KX96 Events.
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11: Showers, risk of a thunderstorm, the high 25. More showers tonight, risk of a thunderstorm, the low 17. Cloudy tomorrow, chance of showers, risk of a thunderstorm, the high 22. It's going to feel like 27 with the humidity. And Monday, cloudy, chance of showers, the high 19. There's weather and more at kxcountry.fm.

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0: There is Zach McPhee. Like Zach, the way I know you now. GTA's number one country, KX96. Randy Houser before that. New trend, people naming their appliances. We talked about on the air on Friday, where now you've got to have a name if you've got smart appliances. And, you know, I'm embracing that technology. I actually think it's a really good thing. You can monitor temperatures and start and turn off. You ever, you know, if you leave the house, oh no, did we turn the oven off? That was always a big deal, right? Or did I close the fridge or did whatever? Now you can do it from an app. Just about everything's on an app. We have our heat pump at the cottage on an app. It's so great to just be able to, you know, set the temperature to whatever you want by the time you get there. It's always easy and, you know, that's the way it is. But you got to come up with a name for the fridge or for the stove. And people are getting creative with that. But technology is definitely making its presence felt. Jackson Dean is coming up in our next long ride of New Country, which also includes Stella Lefty. Hang on.
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1: 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On the train back to Boston. 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

0: PA's number one country, KX96, James Barker Band from Woodville, well, an area around. James Barker over, all over again. And of course, well, that's not too far from Port Perry, which is where they're going to be performing on the Friday night of the long weekend. That is going to be here in one, two more weekends. Oh, gosh. Really? Where did the summer go, right? But I can't think of a better way to wrap it up than being at the James Barker Show, James Barker Band, and Robin Ottolini. Either one of them by themselves, great, but together, this is going to be a fantastic show. It's the Friday night, by the way, the Port Perry Fair. Usually they do it on the Sunday, but for this, you know, this year, they thought, why not? Let's kick it off on the Friday night. I think it's a great idea. So you'll see James Barker Band and Robin Ottolini on the Friday of the long weekend, a couple weekends away. More long rides of new country are coming up. It's a Saturday afternoon. I'm Jerry Archer, and Zach Top is coming up.
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0: Hey, it's Jerry Archer, and along with Carol and Ellis, we count down the 30 hottest songs of the week. It's the Ellis and Archer Hot 30 Countdown. 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And we'll go cruising with Bailey Zimmerman, who talks about a special woman in his life.
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0: 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Always has a place here with us. Phone, keys, wallet from Lainey Wilson and John Mayer. I'm Jerry Archer, and new trend for people who are out drinking. You're drinking less. Is that really a surprise? Our kids drink less than we do, which is the first generation where that's starting to happen. The times have changed. Instead of going out at night, waking up the next morning with a bit of a hangover, people are also moving the times that they drink. So if you are drinking still, you're moving it to mid to late afternoon. And then you don't have to get up the next morning, especially through the week. You know, it used to be you'd be drinking and then it's like late at night and then you got to get up the next morning. You got a bit of a headache. That's not good either. And, you know, you still got alcohol in your system too, if it hasn't been 12 hours. So you got to be careful. But people are now moving their drinking times. And, you know, not a bad day to be out on the patio. It's always good this time of the year. Tomorrow, it might be a different story. We'll have details coming up on that. And Walker Hayes is kicking off a long ride of new country in just a moment.
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1: Well, we're not exactly in the middle of nowhere, but Kacey Musgraves is bringing her Middle of Nowhere tour to Scotiabank Arena this Monday. So we're going to make this weekend a KX96 Kacey Musgraves New Music Weekend. That means you have a chance to score free tickets just in time for the show. 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From KX Country, Canada's number one country.
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10: Showers, risk of a thunderstorm, the high 25. More showers tonight, risk of a thunderstorm, the low 17. Cloudy tomorrow, chance of showers, risk of a thunderstorm, the high 22. It's going to feel like 27 with the humidity. And Monday, cloudy, chance of showers, the high 19. There's weather and more at kxcountry.fm.

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0: PA's number one country KX96 woman. That's Kane Brown, Tyler Joe Miller. Back to drinking whiskey. 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
1: 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Who here caught Chris Stapleton's All-American Roadshow at Rogers Stadium earlier this month? Oh, well, you missed out. Well, fret not, friends. Chris is back to do it again on September 1st with special guests Zach Topp and Ashley McBride. 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And if Lady Luck comes through, you bring it home, Chris. 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

0: GTA's number one country, KX96. Thank you for wasting your time with us. Wasted time from Keith Urban. That's killing me. I wish I was wasting time up at the cottage this weekend. We're renting it out. Yeah. I hate doing that. But whatever. We had so many renovations we got done that it kind of helps with things. And we always give good deals, but I'd rather be up there right now, like you are, up at the cottage, sitting on the dock. We had a bunch of people text us to say they're just kind of enjoying life at the cottage right now. As summer is slowly winding down, I'm looking at the long-range forecast next week. A little bit cooler. A little bit cooler trend in store for us. But hopefully we'll get another shot of real hot air and take us through the CNE and take us through the Port Perry Fair, the Orono Fair. That would be nice. Last year was spectacular in September and October. Because we had a late start to the summer this year, I hope it's the same thing. Bailey Zimmerman is coming up next. We'll kick off another long ride of New Country.
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0: 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We'll see you Monday morning, bright and early at 5:30. 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
0: 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That's coming up. Sounds like she's kind of likes to party like he does. 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

0: 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Make you mine. How about making Casey Musgraves tickets yours? Casey Musgraves concert New Music Weekend is underway. Join us all weekend long. Your chance to text the word music to 905-427-9696. Not right now, but when you hear the cue, and you can pick up a pair of tickets to see Casey Musgraves this coming Monday at Scotiabank Arena. Middle of nowhere tour stops somewhere. Toronto. Great venue. Scotiabank Arena. So be ready for Casey Musgraves tickets. It continues all weekend long. So do our long rides of new country. A woman who played at the Scotiabank Arena in the wintertime is coming up. And Riley Green is next as we kick off a long ride of new country next.
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12: Showers, risk of a thunderstorm, the high 25. More showers tonight, risk of a thunderstorm, the low 17. Cloudy tomorrow, chance of showers, risk of a thunderstorm, the high 22. It's going to feel like 27 with the humidity. And Monday, cloudy, chance of showers, the high 19. There's weather and more at kxcountry.fm.

0: 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It's Morgan Wallen here.
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0: GTA's number one country, KX96, going to the auction. John Michael Montgomery and sold. I'm Jerry Archer and sold tickets to see the Blue Jays. Anybody want to sell me tickets for upcoming games? I'd love to go. They're back kind of playing the baseball that we were used to last year. This team confounds me. The first of the year, right through the All-Star break, that was just like, they just could not put anything together. Now they're starting to. They're in the Bronx, game two of that three-game series. You know, they're going to have a few ups and downs, of course. But of all the teams that are remaining, a lot of experts are saying they're probably the best that's vying for that last wild card spot. And then once they get in the playoffs, anything can happen. If they get it back to Toronto ever, I mean, it's crazy at the Sky Dome. In the playoffs. Last year, man, being a game one of the World Series cost me a fortune, but boy, that was something else. That was something else. Let's go Jays. Keep it going. We've got Russell Dickerson standing by. Also a guy who's going to beat the X on the 31st is coming up in this next long ride of New Country.
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2: 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March 2024, our family lost my brother Cody in a car accident at the young age of 27. He was our kid's best friend, their Uncle Code. Our new company name is a direct attempt to keep his name alive in everything we do. If you've been through similar heartbreak, we hear you. The overwhelming change to life as we knew it is truly impossible to put into words. Our family only wishes we could go back and rearrange the things that we thought mattered most before tragedy simply did it for us. Perhaps this message catches you on a day where the gentle reminder comes in handy. Appreciate the little things because, speaking from experience, they're actually the biggest things we have in this life. 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

0: trying to speculate who this headlining act is going to be. We don't know. You could throw out a name. It could be right. We don't know. We're not hiding anything from you. In fact, Dallas is hiding it from us. We've tried some arm twisting, but he is not budging. And you'll just have to wait until the day of the show before when he announces it. And I know that Derek Mann is going to be broadcasting live down there, too, on that date. So watch for him. That's the Monday, the 31st. And it's Dallas Smith at the CNE. Long Ride of New Country is coming up. Lainey Wilson starts it next.
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GTA's number one country, KX96, where a good time goes. You're here for the good time on your Saturday afternoon. You'll be there for a good time on August 31st at the Canadian National Exhibition, the Band Shell. Dallas Smith takes to the stage, and you could be there. You can get your tickets now. You got to go to the X, though, to get them. But we gave tickets away all this past week. Congrats to everybody who's going. Going to enjoy the show, going to enjoy the X, all that is summer in this area. So Dallas Smith will put on an awesome show. Now, everyone's

Back in the day, Potts Farm was a place to go. Load a truck up, hit the dirt road. 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Jack and Jim were a few good men. 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Watch your mouth. 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Y'all ain't listening. Them old

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0: America's number one country, KX96. We love Jess Moskaluk. Cheap wine and cigarettes, Jess, her big breakout hits. I'm Jerry Archer. How are we? Yeah, a couple weekends left. Summer, a few weekends officially, right? Summer does continue until the 21st or 22nd, whatever it usually is. So enjoy it. But in the meantime, we want you to help us out as we get the kids back to school. That's happening very soon. It's almost time. But some are going to be going back without the proper gear, right? You want to make sure everybody has everything, all their back-to-school supplies. And it's Operation Backpack. We do it every year, and we want to do it again. 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We've got Shibuzi. His latest song is coming up, and Carter Faith on the way next.
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0: GTA's number one country, KX96. Bailey Zimmerman rocking a hard place. And Shaboozy with Cowgirl. I always feel like I'm in an Irish pub when I hear that song. All his songs, they got the Celtic feel to them. I love it. We love him. I love Chris Stapleton, too. If you miss Chris, the big roadshow tour at Rogers Stadium in August, another chance for you to see Chris. He returns to Rogers Stadium September the 1st. Special guests Zach Topp and Ashley McBride. Now, next week, be the ninth person. You're going to text the word Stapleton to 905-427-9696. Instantly score a pair of tickets to the show. That's happening next week. It's me. It's Craig Smith. Carolyn is away next week. She'll miss out on that fun. She loves Chris. And so do I. But anyway, be listening in starting Monday. Ella Langley, Shania Twain, and more coming up in our next long ride of new country.
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0: Cameron Whitcomb on GTA's number one country, KX96, Kingdom of Fear. And remember that one? A throwback there. Kenny Chesney, Beer in Mexico. Wow. He's soon time to start thinking about heading south. Although the nice weather is still hanging around, we got some time left. We got a month at least. And if we get lucky and get a nice October again, that would be great. Please, weather gods, we deserve it. Do we not? So does the X, so does the Port Perry Fair, all of the local upcoming fairs, the Orno Fair. That's going to be a great show. Orno Fair will be Nate Holler and Tennille Towns, September 11th. By the way, that morning, Tennille Towns will be co-hosting the show with us from 8 until 9, just sitting in with us, and we're very gracious to her. She's very gracious, rather, for coming in and allowing us to have her in, but we appreciate it. So we'll see Tennille in the studio September 11th, getting ready for the Orno Fair. Getting ready for more long rides of New Country, too. Derek Mann is standing by. See him out in the hallway there. He's coming in next. We kick off a long ride of New Country. Hey, it's Jerry Archer, and along with Carolyn Ellis, we count down the 30 hottest songs of the week. Hey, it's the Ellis and Archer Hot 30 Countdown. Last week, Taylor Swift returned to the top of the charts with I Knew It, I Knew You. We'll find out if she can stay there. And we'll go cruising with Bailey Zimmerman, who talks about a special woman in his life.
1: 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And
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0: The X. Derek Mann is next. We've got a long ride of New Country. Let's get the party going. We get the heartache on the dance floor. John Party, KX96. Enjoy your weekend. We'll talk to you Monday morning.

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0: Joe Miller on GTA's number one country, KX96. Good evening, Derek Mann, joining you on your Saturday night. It is opening weekend at the CNE, which means that Toronto has once again become the only place where you can look at a menu and genuinely wonder if somebody lost a bet. Do you know what I'm saying? Because some of the new foods this year, let me tell you what they include. We have got a Kraft dinner smoothie, pickle-flavored coffee, and a foot-long butter chicken taquito. Okay, that one can stay. I would absolutely eat that. But the pickle coffee, you know there's somebody at the X tonight who's going to look at that and go, yeah, I'll try it. And those people, I need to talk to those people. And I want to see what it looks like. I don't want that anywhere near my mouth. You know what I mean? Remember when a funnel cake was considered the crazy food at the CNE? Those were simpler times, weren't they?
1: This is how I start my day.
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0: Tim Hicks with The Pilot, GTA's number one country, KX96. Thanks for being here, Derek Mann, in on your Saturday night, and hope you are enjoying your weekend. We will roll into another long ride on the way. Megan Maroney up next.
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0: Aaron Goodvin with Boy Like Me. Also, Lainey Wilson and John Mayer there with Phone Keys Wallet to GTA's number one country, KX96. You know, Lainey Wilson has accidentally named the little ritual I do every single time I leave the house, Phone Keys Wallet. You know, the little pat down, Phone Keys Wallet. Then 5 seconds later, Phone Keys Wallet. Because apparently I no longer trust information I personally verified 5 seconds ago. Lainey says Phone Keys Wallet, though, is really about having somebody who loves you through the chaos of life. She describes herself as basically a tornado in boots. Can relate. But I think you've really found your person when, you know, you're standing at the door panicking and they go, you have your phone. I literally watched you put it in your pocket. That's love.
1: 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Who here caught Chris Stapleton's All-American Roadshow at Rogers Stadium earlier this month? Oh. Well, you missed out. Well, fret not, friends.

0: Rogers Stadium earlier this month. Oh, well, you missed out. Well, fret not, friends. Chris is back to do it again on September 1st with special guests Zach Top and Ashley McBride. And you could score a pair of tickets to this Gotta Be At concert. All next week, join the KX Morning Ride with Ellison Archer for your first shot at these free tickets. Just be the ninth person to text us, Stapleton, and they're yours. If you miss out, no worries. You'll have chances all day long. And if Lady Luck comes through, you bring it home, Chris. With KX Country, Canada's number one country.
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GTA's number one country, KX96. Good evening, Derek Mann here. We are going to continue rolling through this long ride. We got Nate Holler and Tennille Towns coming up. They're going to be at the Orno Fair coming up Friday, September 11th. 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